0: too.
1: Press the play button on your Discover Esteban app and stay connected to your community all the time.

There's Mackenzie Porter. Have your beer on Country 106.1. Good morning. Happy Thursday. We're sitting at 10. Got a high today of 23 with some chances of showers. Risk of a thunderstorm today in the forecast. And don't forget to get your nominations in for Her Voice. It's a weekly feature celebrating the women who are helping build and strengthen our community every day. And if you know someone that deserves to be nominated, and maybe you think they have been already, doesn't matter to get

0: stretch with rain Saturday, showers Sunday, periods of rain Monday, then a mix of sun and cloud returns for Tuesday. Of course, you can stay weather ready by downloading the Discover Estevan app.
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0: There's Luke Combs, Sleepless in a Hotel Room on Country 106.1. Good morning and happy Thursday. Got a high today of 23 with some chances of showers, risk of a thunderstorm. Currently sitting at 13. Here's Kane Brown, Woman.
1: It's 9 o'clock.

Parmalee, gonna love you on Country 106.1. Good morning and happy Thursday. Got a high today of 23. Right now we're sitting at 15. Chances of showers, risk of a thunderstorm. Here's Ella Langley. Be her.

0: 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So make sure you pack your appetite.
1: So good.
0: 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You're going to need them. Every Wednesday, you'll find us around.

0: strength of our community comes from the people who shape it. 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
2: Today sees a mix of sun and cloud with a chance of showers and a high near 23. Tonight dips to 11 with a few more showers possible. Friday stays warm near 25 with a mix of sun and cloud, while Saturday

0: turns wetter with showers and a high near 21. Stay ahead of all that rain by heading over to discoveresteban.com. I'm Lois Fever.
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1: It's Thursday, June 25th, with sunshine today and even a nicer day on tap for Friday. Southeast Saskatchewan is getting a brief taste of summer before the weekend weather changes gears. I'm Lois Fever, and here's what's making headlines today. As Saskatchewan looks at potentially limiting youth access to social media, concerns about online exploitation are already being seen.

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